537-420. First spawn, 29 Goddard Street, apartment 3. There's a call from a male party requesting a well-being check on a female, Michelle. And he's received multiple text messages all day stating that she wanted to harm him. She has a mental history, looking for somebody to check on her. Unsure exactly if she's at the address or not.

0: history between the two parties?
1: What's the history?
0: It looks like a lot of harassment. He was advised to get a harassment order. It looks like he never did. Also domestic.

0: Mass PC 5, Romeo Papa Hotel 53, 5RPH 53. It's coming back on a Kia Sorento, color white. It's registered to a party out of Schofield Ave in Dudley. Vehicle has been reported stolen. Worcester is advising the vehicle was just in the area of 892 Main Street, firing shots at another vehicle. A person did witness the shots being fired. Again, Bolo for 5, Romeo Papa Hotel 53, Kia Sorento, color white, officer safety.
1: I'm going to handle it.

0: Control, how long ago was the incident in Worcester?
1: I literally just put it out on LPS7 just before I did. They did not say what time the actual incident occurred.
0: Let's see when it was injured or stolen.
1: Affirm. It looks like it was entered yesterday, the 23rd, in Worcester.
0: Flight control, Charlie.
2: Out.
1: 20, go ahead.
0: Main Street by Choice 1, 4, Foxtrot, November, 624, FNN 62.

There's still alarm for Webster Fire. Responding Village Way by the basketball courts. The smell of smoke in the area. Again, final dispatching. There's still alarm for Webster Fire. Responding Village Way. Give me the area of the basketball courts. Reporting smoke in the area. Coming to 2031.

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town occurred at 2007. Suspect vehicle in a shooting with no injuries at this time. Mass Ridge 5, Romeo Papa Hotel 5-3.

0: Mission Control, you said near the basketball court.
1: Main Street, Worcester, 5 Romeo Papa Hotel, 5-3. 5 Romeo Papa Hotel, 5-3, 2022, Kia Sorento, color white. By a male with a medical mask and gloves at the time of the incident. If seen, use caution. Vehicle is already reported stolen. And contact Worcester.
2: Control to Dudley Webster unit, stand by for an update on that bolo out of Worcester. Units, update on the bolo out of Worcester for 5 Romeo Papa Hotel.

0: 553. Lister is advising the incident occurred at 8.07 p.m., stating the operator was a male. He was wearing a medical mask as well as gloves.
1: Three one edit.

0: 那就听说。
1: I'm doing fine. See, I talked to some juveniles playing here. They said that there may have been a young girl who was spinning tires on a scooter that may have caused the odor. I'll be in the area to circle around.
2: Security check the village with no findings.

0: 哎，这请说。They have 12 Aldrich. I'm definitely getting an order of smoke over here. I'll be investigating.
1: Oh,
0: it's all clear of smoke. We'll be going up to Aldrich to check that area around there as well. It'll be Upland, not Aldrich. My apologies. Upland Ave, not Aldrich. Engineer, receive that.

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There's nothing showing in the area. I spoke with FD. We suspect probably just the odors carrying from a campfire somewhere.

0: They are back in service.
1: Very good.

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Thompson Road, Summit Elder Care, Mass 4 Zulu Delta Mike 85, 4 ZDM 85.

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1: With fire and EMS for that MVA with the tire fire, 29 mile marker.
0: Okay, I might have entrapment too, because we'll have to rescue that one.
1: Do you confirm we do have entrapment on that?
0: I'm not confirmed yet, but if you can just found that way, we'll update you in a minute.
1: I receive, sir. Thank you.

0: 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Row LPS 7.
1: Officer.
0: I don't know if you caught that. The vehicle's fully involved. They have one trapped in the vehicle.
1: Receive. We do have that. We should have an officer arriving momentarily. And firing EMS both going.

Think I'll stop. Charlie number 63 with mass 6 Golf Bravo Alpha 13, 6 GBA 13. Gotta be on a red Honda Civic.

0: We'll fire the Blackstone fire on District 7.
1: Stone's on.
0: Millville?
1: Do not.
0: Thank you.

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It's going to be no inspection and no lights.

0: control to 7:30, 537.
1: Yeah.
0: 200 Gore Road. It's going to be Indian Ranch. I found it.
2: Just confirming, you guys have 290 eastbound shut down at Church Street.
3: Affirmative. Shrewsbury was going to be sending a car over to us.
2: Thank you.

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0: Roger.
2: 30 is out.

0: Control 696. I don't know if you want to divert. You guys can respond over to Slater Street. Looks like, actually, it might be the corner of Crystal Street now in Slater. I have a male party on 911, Highly ETOH. He states he's from Worcester. I'm not really sure why he called 911, but he can barely form a sentence.
1: Reese. 20 out of it.

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1: Northboro PD, that's right.
0: Hey Northboro, I have two officers, Church Street at 290. Just want to let them know, being on the on-ramp 290 eastbound, is that where you want them?
1: Negative, sir. It's actually the request was 290 itself at Church Street. You had a head on crash rather roughly. You need that road closed.
0: Advise that to get on 290 eastbound on the getting on Church Street off ramp.
1: 290 at Church, diverting all traffic onto Church Street.

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1: Go ahead, Steve.
0: Yeah, just to update you, at some point we're going to start having cars make the flip in one of the crossovers to head back westbound. I'm not exactly sure when that's going to happen, but it will be happening shortly.
1: Let us know.
2: Brian Boucher says he's out of 275 Main.

0: Did you find an OLM?
1: Still trying to find him.
2: Central. Sierra 85830687. Again, Sierra 85830687.
1: I show him suspended out of Southbridge, negative wants, 34 on the pop. Control 730, I have a Sierra for that mail party. Seven six four one one one. Again, Sierra 8376411.

0: Yes, possibly him. He's offered medical attention twice, declined. He's going to make his way home. The show is clear.
1: Do you want me to add that male party to the call?

0: 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That party was just seeking some advice regarding a family matter. And he checks okay. I'll come inside and speak to that party in the lobby now. I'm just going to swing through the rear of the apartments first. In the event there is someone with a child back there sleeping.
1: Possibly an RV parked back there where the child might be.
0: Sorry, I'll be headed in then.

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0: Hey, just want to advise you that all those locations, we were able to shut them down. 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

0: 3 South Patrol. 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
1: Yeah.
0: Sierra Mike 1439. SM 1439.

Tony Control. 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
1: Is that active?

0: Looks like back in the beginning of the month, it was stopped for the registration status. The vehicle was brought over to the 275 Main Street and left there.
1: Okay, receive.

0: Control 730, 537. Number 9, Blueberry Way. Resident in the area is reporting a white sedan pulled up and parked across the street from her house in between two houses. She states they are just sitting there and shut the lights off. She finds it suspicious.
1: Roger.
2: Tracy, it's going to take me a few minutes. I'm just downstairs at the station.

0: 96 to 30. Do you want me to take that for you?
1: If you're on the road.
0: Yeah, Roger. 37, I'll slide up there with you.
1: Thank you, I appreciate it.

0: 6 Control. Is the registry down, Gino?
1: Stand by. Six. Yeah, it looks like it's down. It's still loading.
0: All right. Thank you.

0: Alright, he's all set. He just missed his turn. I gave him some directions on where he can possibly turn around.
1: Control 537. That vehicle coming back active on a Honda Accord, color white. It's registered to a Christopher Nunez out of Framingham. Negative wants on him, one on the adult, and no in-house contact.
2: Appreciate that. Be your operator.

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0: 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SA 3010392.
1: Caller is on 911 stating his girlfriend took his house and car keys and refusing to give them back. It's verbal at this time. His female wants her daughter to stay there and he's refusing. She didn't take the vehicle yet. They're still currently at the house. Sounds like just a verbal dispute at this time. Then 21 Merle Ave.
2: Thank you.

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1: Hey, firm. 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

0: Are you sure on the address?
1: One Myrtle Ave, also showing with Palm Mapping in their in-house. If they end up, I disconnected. Their apartment 2L. They're back inside.
0: Yeah, I don't see anybody outside. I'll check the apartment.
1: I'll give them a call back.
0: I'll get up and search the door slam. It's probably not.

0: Nick, you are on VAC. Nick, you're at 30.
1: 30 is 21 is 30. They're both the same.

0: fire alarm is dispatching me on duty, Webster EMS. You'll be responding 76 Thompson Road for a 50-year-old male having an allergic reaction. Stacy feels like his throat is closing. He's having hives and is sweating and is red. He's unknown. It's unknown what is causing the reaction. He's never been allergic to anything. Again, fire alarm is dispatching me on duty, Webster EMS, 76 Thompson Road, 50-year-old male having an allergic reaction. States feels like his throat is closing. He has hives, sweating, and is turning red. He also does not know what caused the reaction.
1: Receive three.
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0: 96, go again. There was a lot of background noise.
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0: 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Kilo Charlie Golf 62, 5 Kilo Charlie Golf 62.
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1: When you have a moment, can you print out that polo from Worcester, please?
2: LT, I have it printed on my OIC desk in here.
1: Very good.

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0: 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State Chief feels suppressed. Again, Farland's dispatching on duty, West GMS. You're responding 357 Main Street, PD in the lobby. For field parties, State Chief feels suppressed. Turn to him, 2300.
1: Medic 2.

Fire alarm medic do? Transporting to Webster, starting mileage if you would. Four one six zero one point two.

2017 Nissan Sentra color red, registered to Dwayne Marco, Sierra 397-84013. Male was involved in a domestic disturbance in their city tonight. He's due to arrest for A&B on a family member. Male was cautioned suicide by cops. Any contact experts. We do not have any involvement with this party.

0: Fire alarm is triggering a first alarm for Webster Fire. Respond to 84 Lake Street for a structure fire. Repeating, fire alarm is triggering a first alarm for Webster Fire. 84 Lake Street for a structure fire. Town tone, 2 a.m.
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0: 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All right, can you fill the first?
1: Reason.
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0: Not there yet. Why don't we start shutting the road down? Just make sure fire is plenty of them.
1: Yeah, we'll work on shutting it down. I moved 31 screws out of the way. Fire's on scene now.
2: On those four on.
1: L2 will have come in.
0: Car 1 found.
2: Car 1.
0: En route.

0: file alarm still in the box for confirmed structure fire, 84 Lake Street. Again, fire alarm still in the box for working structure fire, 84 Lake Street, 203.
1: Whoops, medic 3, fire alarm.

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1: Dresser blocking westbound traffic towards the station.

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1: Kyle 3 Zonia.
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0: One, did you hear that?
3: Sorry, I can grab his cruiser.
4: Because why? Six.
5: Six. Again, 84 Lake Street for a structure fire.
6: It's 84 Lake Street, and that was for Webster, 22 Webster.
5: Abraham, 74 Webster.
6: Go ahead, Webster.
5: So, we're requesting an engine 84 Lake Street for a structure fire. Lake Street.
7: I want to follow. Tower 1 responded to 84 Lake Street.
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8: Tower 1. 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
0: Other ladder 1, command.
8: WI-1, come right up to me.
0: We're on the approach, what's your order?
8: Right here, we're gonna go stick to the roof.
7: That's it, you want in command?

0: I've sent you on your friends. Command answer. I'm on the approach, sir. Crew 1.
1: Alright.
0: On Tower 1, on the right.
1: One right here, get your bucket. Right here, okay?

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0: 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We're going to need a crew on Division 2 to check that.
1: Oh, 2A, copy that. We're working on getting a crew for Division 2.
2: Carl and Perky's on a rail.
1: Indian 3 on this area.

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1: R102.

0: 200 to control. If you want to let whoever is in command on the fire side know, the drone is set up with my thermal on it right now. I'm on West Ave.
1: Where is it?
0: All right.

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1: Car one, answer.
0: Drone up that has a thermal camera on it if you need it.
1: Car one, file.
0: Good.
2: Go ahead.
1: It appears at this time we have both of the fire knocked down. We have first primary search completed.
2: Receive 215.

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1: Go ahead, L2.
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1: 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Are you seeing views on the line up there?
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1: Old Towns are en route with an engine. Also be advised you're 20 minutes into your call.

0: vara allt du. 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
1: Myself and Tony.
0: Yeah, I'm gonna send you up two more.
1: Gracias.

0: Douglas Energy 1 to Webster Command. We're a minute out. What are your orders?
1: Yeah, just pull up behind my engine 4 as more proceeding. L2, go your message, car 2.
2: The wall's been open, everything is clean up here.
1: Receive. Car 1 from car 2. Be advised, the porch roof on the seaside is burnt through. Nobody should be on it.
3: Okay, that's a message for what I want. 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Thanks, sir.
0: Douglas Engine 1 is on scene.

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2: This is

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1: Available. The backup officer at the Noble Elementary.
2: That's affirmative.
1: They went out there for the fire alarm and then they came across a vehicle in the back with damage and one party inside.

0: She'll answer him.
1: On-call detectives been advised. He'll be en route. I attempted the building inspector, went to voicemail with a message left.
0: Okay, I received.

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Notify Red Cross. 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
1: Aces. Engine 3, cart, move.
2: Cart, you done.
1: Chief, you all set with the red line?
3: Yeah, you can shut it down. You leave it intact, though.

0: 420.
1: What?
0: Can you just grab my cruiser and go to the station and deal with the prisoner?
1: Sure.

0: quick. When you get there, get that item from her, and then try to get another female officer there to do a search on her. Obviously, the last one didn't do a very good job.
1: Okay. Just so you know, there's something beeping in the back of the car.
0: Yeah, I think that's 5382 way of getting promoted.

0: 20 control.
1: Good.
0: Can you just go over LPS 7 or call Southbridge, actually, and see if they can have a female coincident for a search?

261. Nine Chestnut Street. 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There's a hypodermic needle in the road.

0: 261, control. Is your caller still out with it? I swept Chestnut twice. I don't see anything.
1: Was in the roadway in front of number 9. There's a large stone, and it's in the roadway in front of it.
2: Fire alarm, Dudley Ladder 1.
0: Okay. I don't have anything. I'll check the surroundings.

0: 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He'll be there in about a minute.
1: Hey.

0: Did she tell you if she was searched prior to?
1: Yeah, she said that her pockets were empty and stuff, but I'll clarify if she was actually searched appropriately if you'd like.
2: Yep.

0: 31 to 200. 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I don't think you can make a left anywhere.
1: Yeah, if you want to just have them take a park. We're gonna open the boat up in a minute.
0: Appreciate it.

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There's no needle to it or anything like that. 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
0: All right, search has been completed. I'm going to give Bale a call as long as you're good up there.
1: Yep, we're good up here. Thank you. 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

0: 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No history.
1: Okay, what's the address?
0: 2.
1: How old is that at this point?
0: 20 minutes.
1: Yeah, why don't we talk about that?
0: Anyone of you cleared up yet?
1: Yeah, I will be momentarily. Sarge, I'm just trying to get this truck through. I'm not sure they realize they can go. Okay. Alright, looks like we got one lane open. Control, what's the address on that? Harris Street?
0: Street, apartment number 2.

0: Medic 3, I have the number if you want it.
1: Negative, we'll pull it up at some point. Thank you.

through a tail pack. Okay, fire marshal's here. I'm coming around.

Spirit 2, surrounding towns on LPS 7, stand by for check the welfare of Bolo. With 50 surrounding towns, special attention Shrewsbury and towns between Shrewsbury and Framingham on Route 9. Bolo is going to be for a Ebony Freeman, date of birth 12/6/94. Again, first name of Ebony, last name Freeman, date of birth 12/6/94. She's a white female, 5'7", tan complexion, hazel eyes, curly hair. Unknown clothing description. She's going to be entered as missing, and also family is advising us that she's suicidal and wants to drive her vehicle to die. She shouldn't be in possession of her vehicle right now. Information obtained is that she was picked up by a citizen in Framingham at the Dunkin' Donuts on Route 9, across from the Route 9 Sports Bar. And she was brought to pass, but then left without being seen. Again, that's Ebony Freeman, 12/6/94. White female, 5'7", tan complexion, hazel eyes, curly hair, unknown clothing. A ping of her cell phone pinged within 6,000 meters of Route 9 in Framingham, 3 Casavan Ave. Possibly trying to get back to that vehicle, unknown vehicle type, in Framingham. If located, stop hold, notify Woodstick.

Woods, finish use BLTS 7. I just noticed that that's actually 4,000 meters of Chilmark Street in Worcester, which is near Shrewsbury Street. So it looks like she may be back in the city.

0: 200. He's in Dudley. He's looking for a place to sleep for the day. What's your pleasure?
1: Yeah, if he wants to just come back, just so we can turn the residence over to him, we're going to be clearing out of here in a minute, as soon as he gets back here.

0: 200. 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
0: Roger. 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
1: Roger, 774.

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0: Burglar alarm for Venture, 245 West Main for an entry and a hallway motion. You want me to hold it for a few minutes, see if they cancel, or and if not, have day shift handle, or you want to take it?
1: Yeah, affirmative. Just being told you guys won't be the other day if they're over off the business.
0: All right, receive. 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
1: Copy that. That's one.

0: 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And who's working day shift?
1: Copy that. That's one interpreter. 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

0: Bonjour. 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Again, LV A 7742. After Fauchet Road.
1: You said Foskett?
0: Yeah, that's correct, Foskett.
1: Pretty soon.

0: 1840441. Again, Sierra Alpha 1840441.
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1: Go ahead.
2: You showed me clearly it's going to be verbal. 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

0: Good. 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I receive. 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
1: Affirm, but we're going out to Western Mass. 2-hour ride out.

0: fire alarm is dispatching the on-duty Webster EMS. 69 Cudworth Road for a female party in her 60s who fell in the kitchen, possible broken shoulder. She's going to be in the rear apartment. Again, fire alarm is dispatching the on-duty Webster EMS. 69 Cudworth Road for the female party fall in the kitchen, rear apartment. I believe she broke her shoulder.
1: Medic 1-8.

0: 301.
1: By June Street. Callers reporting an unknown utility company set up in the roadway with cones around a manhole, and the worker is down in the manhole on Mason Road.

0: Oi, Zula.
1: Okay. 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
0: They don't hire details. 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

0: 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To speak to someone in regards to a vehicle that they have on a hold. 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
1: Sure.

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0: Dispatching the on-duty Western EMS along with cruisers 231-420. 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

0: Control 2, 730. Respond and check the area of 82 Myrtle Ave. Caller's reporting her elderly mother left the residence about 20 minutes ago to go for a walk, and now she can't find her. Her name's going to be a Carol Noble. She thinks she was last wearing a black leather vest, blue sweatshirt, and a baseball cap with a lobster on it.
1: Any other concerns other than she just went for a walk?
0: The caller just stated she is elderly, but she didn't mention anything medical related, no dementia or anything.
2: Control ACO.

0: Sierra Control.
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0: Lives at 10 Thompson Road, apartment 1. 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I'm going to call her and have a discussion with her. I'll be clear.
1: Proceed.

0: 30 control. 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
1: That's a negative, and her daughter said she also does not have her phone on her.
0: All right, Sid. I checked the area pretty well. Unable to locate.

0: 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SA 138-1176. Be clear with the citation wanted for speed. Have it when you're ready.
1: Go ahead, Jose.
0: 167 Alpha Echo. 3551 67 Alpha Echo.
1: Pursuit.

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1: Yes.
0: I checked with the senior center. She hasn't been there since Tuesday, but they're going to call if she shows up.
2: Thank you.

0: 7:30, 231.
1: Anyone?
0: And she's very confused. I'll have EMS meet you there.

0: fire alarm is affecting the on-duty Webster EMS. Respond 206 Main Street, Santander Bank. Meet police on scene for an eval of an elderly female. Confirm suspecting the on-duty Webster EMS. 206 Main Street, Santander Bank. Meet police on scene for an eval of an elderly female. 37, go ahead.
1: I'll be on a stop on Sutton Road at Cudworth. You'll play in a minute.
2: Medic 4.

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0: Mass VC, 7 Zulu Golf 492, 7 ZG 492, and operator is Sierra 70690946. That's 70690946.
1: 37.
2: 30 Control.

0: Fire alarm is dispatching the on-duty Webster EMS. You'll be responding 745 School Street, the Webster Manor, room 101B, for a 78-year-old female with onset confusion and is lethargic. Again, fire alarm is dispatching the on-duty Webster EMS, 745 School Street, Webster Manor, room 101B, 78-year-old female with onset confusion and lethargic.
1: One. In.
0: Good. You can have EMS stand down. This is, she's fine. This is typical behavior for her.
1: Fire alarm medics 4 and engine 3. Police on scene stating that you can stand down. Daughter is on scene confirming its baseline behavior for her. No eval needed.
2: Engine 3 has a clear turn.

0: Fire alarm is dispatching the on-duty Webster EMS. You're responding 24 Mechanic Street, apartment number 9.
1: Right.
0: Female party, recent gastric surgery, unable to stop vomiting.
1: Okay.
0: And fire alarm is dispatching the on-duty Webster EMS, 24 Mechanic Street, apartment number 9. For a female party, recent gastric surgery, unable to stop vomiting. Medic 4. Receive Medic 4.
1: To the control. 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
2: Resume. I close to starting. 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

0: 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Auburn.
1: Auburn's on.
0: Charlton.
2: Charlton's on.
0: Douglas.
3: Douglas is on.
0: Milbury.
4: Milbury's on.
0: Northbridge.
1: Southbridge is on.
0: Sturbridge.
1: Sturbridge is on.
0: Sutton.
1: Sutton's on.

0: 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C5 Sturbridge.
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0: C10 Charlton.
2: C10's on.
0: Connecticut State Police Danielson.

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Called in by AFLAC for suicidal ideations. 20 Stefaniak Ave. If you want to stop into dispatch, I have some specifics.

0: Very good, Bolt. Any vehicles registered to her?
1: I'm working on that, but it doesn't look like she... It looks like she's an ID only.

0: Not seeing any vehicles. She's ID only out of Mass, expired permit out of Connecticut.
1: Receipt.

0: Very cool. 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It sounds quiet. Do we have anything with this address?
1: We have no calls at that address in over 5 years. I do have her cell phone number that they provided me. I can do a ping on it.

0: 20 control. This party's roommate now, stating that he's at an inpatient for his mental health currently. Unknown where, but not home.
1: The male that you're looking for is at an inpatient mental health?
0: Yes.
2: Oh, okay.
0: Being advised that he...
2: That's fine.
1: All right, received. So 30, just confirming we'll hold off on the ping, given that information.
0: Yeah, firm. He's still speaking with the roommate now. Just trying to get out there really a little further on this.
3: One. Off at Webster.

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1: Is it 708-6341? 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Nothing in mass negative ones.

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1: 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I'm going to be a couple minutes later than 11.
0: Roger.

0: 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Do you have a run number on the Webster manifold?
1: Confirm, it's going to be 3403. 3403.

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0: They'll be coming out shortly. 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

0: At Precision Mass 4 Tango Lima Sierra 7-8. That's the vehicle that was involved in the MVA the other night involving the motorcycle. Can you just create a log entry for me?
1: Yeah, it's already done.

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Go ahead. All right, he's going to be transported really close.

0: 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From 26912, UMass Webster.
1: 3-2. When you get there, I was told that PES has already been advised by the clinician that issued.
0: Roger.
2: Good.
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1: I have the vehicle coming back active on a Ford F-150 color black. It's registered to a mail party out of Peabody. 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
1: 37.
0: We're going to be clear. You're written one for speed when you're ready.
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1: Verbal stuff then.

0: control to 950. Oh. 20 Old Douglas Road. It's going to be the LKQ office building. Just spoke with an employee there. He's reporting he had called in a vehicle that's been parked on their property. However, they spoke with Putnam PD, which is where the vehicle is registered out of. They were provided with more information regarding the vehicle possibly either being stolen or involved in a hit and run. They were able to determine that there was a lot of stripping on the vehicle in terms of parts, and they are looking to have it investigated.
1: Control 42730. Welfare check. Mass Veteran Alpha 8, Mike 8, Romeo. Mass Veteran Alpha 8, Mike 8, Romeo. 2020 GMC Acadia, color blue. Female party was in Price Chopper, had left several children in the vehicle that the caller described as car seat age. There were several patrons who were standing around keeping an eye on the children. And when the female operator came out, she started screaming and yelling at them for being worried and they're concerned about the children's welfare in her care. Comes back out of 21 Emerald Ave.
2: Okay.
3: I'm in agree.
1: No, the car is gone. The car left Price Chopper out to Route 12, but they're not sure which way it went from there. But if you want to check the route back home, it's 21 Emerald Ave.

0: 5-11, control the vehicle 5-0. 5-11,
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0: Negative on the vehicle.

0: Well, at Putnam, that's a negative. They are not looking for the vehicle. It has not been reported stolen. They did say, though, that the same RP did not like the answers they provided him with as well.
1: Appreciate it. Thank you. Maybe they'll like my answer. The real one.
2: Real one.
3: Flaxfield Road, call from highway. 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

0: and a dead tree branch kicked out of the brush mower into the vehicle, causing damage, requesting a police officer. 6, Blacksfield.
1: Received.

0: 5-0. Any in-house numbers for the register number? Does anybody try to call him?
1: Affirmative, is along list of numbers.

Master responding 63 Brandon Road, apartment D-Delta. It's going to be for an 83-year-old male, breathing heavy and some slurred speech. In final, Mrs. Setchin, the on-duty Dudley EMS, 63 Brandon Road, apartment D-Delta. Male party, breathing heavy, slurred speech.

0: Delta, and it's going to be in the rear parking lot.
1: I'm going to head to Fox 10.
0: Why don't you stand by for a minute with him? I'm not certain that this patient might be declining. Why don't you just stand by with him?
1: Receive.

0: Sve vrlo. Okay, caller. He liked my answer. It's on his property. He can sell it if he wishes. It almost appears that if the resident owner possibly just dropped it here, it's been hitting all four corners. I'll be clear.
1: Control traffic. That's on Florida Papa Papa 172 Quebec PP 172 Q.

0: 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Operator, New York DL. 368-789-119. 368-789-119.
1: Receive. Also, if you can get me the make, model, and color, and also a VIN, did not provide any of that.
0: When you're ready, this is going to be somebody up at the auto auction here.
1: Go ahead with it.
0: 3 Echo, Sierra, 5-6, Charlie 6, 3 Delta, 1-4, 5-3, 2-9. Good copy.
1: Also, just be advised, I just ran that New York DL. It's coming back revoked. Running it out of math now.
0: Where is he?

0: 37. There is a Sierra Alpha that I was able to locate on him.
1: 33 497 709 433.

0: know the vehicle info?
1: Negative, I do not have either vehicle.
0: Mass 2 Bravo Hotel Whiskey 86. Mass 2 BHW 86. Black Acura.

0: Walking line control.
1: Town vehicle is going to be official plate M Michael 2037 B Bravo.
2: And I have the operator.

0: Fire alarm is dispatching on duty West 3 MS 40 North Main Street for a male party. Has a drainage plug that has pulled loose and is having some private area pain. And fire alarm is dispatching on duty West 3 MS 40 North Main Street for male party drainage plug pulled loose with some pain.
1: EMS received.
0: 39, go ahead.
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0: Great, sir.
3: Medic 1.
0: Medic 1, he says go into the rear of the building and he's the door with the ramp.

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1: Main.
2: Receive Tower 1.
3: Car 1, follow. Fire alarm test at 52 Hartley, building B. Can you let me know when it rings through, please?
4: Somebody already has it.
3: No, when you're ready.

All right, I'm ready to clear now. I passed your tow over operation. Send me an AR for a summons. Citation when you're ready. Three five five six zero five Alpha Echo. 35560 5 AE.

Control 2420. Can you respond number 18, Nelson Street, apartment number 1? Speak with my RP named Stephanie. She's reporting several occasions of a black male that's been hanging around her property, and she's very concerned. She thinks that it's being done when that person thinks nobody's home. She's looking to speak to an officer.

0: Be advised, she did mention that she has her LTC as well as a cane corso for a dog. That's what her questions are regards to.
1: File alphabetic one.
2: Alphabetic one.
1: What around she?
2: Freeze two. Home car one. Yeah, you can go ahead.

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1: Go ahead, Form.
0: Just trying to recall our last fire alarm activations for this complex. Did Building A and Building C come in with the building numbers or no?
1: Yes, they do.
0: He's going to go back to the office. He's going to get this labeled as Building B when he gets back.
2: Okay.

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1: Ben.
0: 52 Hartley, building B Bravo, zone 160, undescribed smoke alarm.
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0: Have them respond to 475 Charlton Street for a female party fell off a bike. Unknown injuries.

0: 47 West Main Street for water problem. McFarland's dispatching a still alarm for Dudley Fire, 47 West Main Street, water problem.
1: Dudley Water. Can you start the 47 West Main Street? Caller reports her basement flooding, uncertain why. 47 West Main.

0: 20 to roll.
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0: Alright, I was stopped in the parking lot, no part. He just pulled in, said he was in a accident at the 395 southbound exit 1 off ramp. I have his info and the other involved when you're ready.
1: Go ahead with his.
0: He is Max 6 Delta Victor 3136D. Operator's going to be the RO.

0: received active all around negative on a black RAV4.
1: Alright, received. The second involved vehicle, not here, they just stopped and exchanged info. I believe it's going to be 4 Golf Mike Romeo 6-5, 4 GMR 6-5.

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0: Comes back on a red CRV. Mail party out of Oxford. 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
1: Received. Is that a Matthew LaForce?
0: That's correct.
1: All right, Roger. Do you have the insurance listed for that?
0: The Commerce Insurance Company.

2023. All right, I'll be clear. This happened last night, around 9 p.m. I already have an OF from last week on this. I'll just add to it.

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1: Controlling and contact with the female.

0: scooter out of the woods. We're going to push it down behind the fire department. If you can notify Precision, stand by for the vent.
1: I'm in the back parking lot of the fire department.
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1: All right, looks like a little worn off, but try 2, Bravo, Bravo, 6, Bravo, Charlie Hotel, 1, Sierra Bravo, 1-2, 6-0, 6-5. Should come back to X as an X-ray Pro.
0: Sorry, you said X Pro, X P R O.
1: It's on the bike.
0: Okay. Can you try giving me the VIN again? It's 1 digit short.
1: All right, Lima, 2, Bravo, Bravo, 6, Bravo, Charlie Hotel, 1, Sierra Bravo, 1-2, 6-0, 6-5.
0: At the beginning, I'll try that.
1: My mistake, I think I missed it.
0: Alright, it's been registered as a street bike. Status is canceled on a 2025. The make is JBLC, model BD150T, color orange. The canceled date was in September. And it was last registered to somebody out of Orchard Hill in Oxford. Negative, stolen by means of the VIN. The VIN was recently run by Webster in May, so I'm going to see if I can find anything on that date and time.

0: All right, Webster stopped that moped following a disturbance on that day. It was being operated by a well-known male. Other than the fact that he had an attached moped plate on it, there was nothing else at the time. What's the name of the well-known male? Stafford, well-known to Webster. And look. Print out the vehicle information and maybe that log entry from that incident. Did you still need it, or did you get 20 that he's going to pull up on his laptop?
1: I'll take it in a minute.

Fire alarm is dispatching me on duty. Webster EMS, you'll be responding. Number 10, Cedar Drive. Female party that fell out of her chair, requesting a lift assist. No injuries. Again, fire alarm is dispatching me on duty. Webster EMS, number 10, Cedar Drive. For an 80-year-old female that fell out of her chair, requesting a lift assist with no injuries.

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1: 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Again, Sierra 760-588-68.

0: 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Fire alarm, medic 4, we're going to be transporting one Webster.
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2: You already committed, or can you take Webster, man? 745 School Street, Webster Manor, 120 A Alpha, shortness of breath, low O2, overly anxious.
0: We're in route now.

0: You have a phone number for that well-known male?
1: Stand by. It's going to be a few minutes so I can get all that printed out and put together. I've got a couple things going on.

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1: Plate that was last registered to that, also negative stolen via the plate.
2: This is

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1: What time is it? Yeah, I am. She's not working. Run it, Seagis.
2: It'll be Sierra 760-588-68 and Sierra 760-588-68.
0: Medic 1.
3: Have it.
0: I will see you guys.

0: 31 Control. Precision has that scooter. We'll be clear.
1: Precision.

0: P for that was last name's Paul, first name Greg.
1: Recent.
2: Medic 4-4-1, show us off at Webster.
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1: Receive. 301.
2: Right.
1: I called Oxford just to see if they had any incidents involving that male, the male that it was last registered to in the time frame that he owned it, which was only a 4-week period of time. But that's going to be a negative. I had numerous calls with him, but nothing involving this thing.
0: Appreciate it. Thank you.

0: 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Advising, there's going to be a male party and his mother, elderly mother, coming down to the station to report fraud. I already have their information in the call created.
1: Appreciate it.

0: McFarland's dispatching the on-duty Webster EMS 6060 Slater Street, apartment number 1, for non-injury lift assist. McFarland is dispatching the on-duty Webster EMS 60 Slater Street, apartment number 1, non-injury lift assist.
1: 4 fire alarm. We're going to be clear of the hospital. 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
0: Received. It's a MS patient who just got home from a doctor's appointment and is just weak from the exertion, stating no medical issues other than needing the assist.
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0: Who shows Glenn available?
1: File number medic 3.
2: Medic 3.
1: I just want to make sure I didn't accidentally close it. You have not created that transfer you were going on yet, right?
2: Created.
1: Okay.

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1: Control 2139301. The parking lot of the Walgreens for a two-car MVA, no injuries, no airbag deployment. My RP thinks her car is not drivable.
2: Right, sir.

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0: 139 Troy. I believe it's the registered owner of the vehicle I gave you, the first one. Marlene.
1: Vehicle and the owner come back active negative all around. And I also have the other plate as well, 226 Foxtrot E-Echo 8. Roger, that's my RP. She's also active negative all around.

C1 control. 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

0: You can assign me the accident number. I'll take care of it. Both vehicles are going to be drivable. We'll be clear.
1: Fire Alarm Medics 4, can we get an EM number assigned to the Ash recall?

0: Medic 4. There is one on it. It's 3408. It might be in your CAD list as 357 Main Street, as we were uncertain the address initially.
1: 7 Main Street. Thank you.

0: Control 2, 730, 420. Granite Street. Speak with a male party, Anthony Genesis. Advising he runs a business, had a bunch of equipment stolen from him on that property. Looking to speak to officers.
1: He just called yesterday about the same matter. Can you just... He is at the location right now.
0: A-firm. He said he was leaving the Dunkin' Donuts in town, heading to that property right now.
1: Call us back when he's there.

0: Carlos dispatching on duty, Webster Mass, responding 108 Thompson Road. It's going to be Summit Elder Care in the clinic for 101-year-old female, lethargic, dehydrated. Again, Carlos dispatching on duty, Webster Mass, responding 108 Thompson Road, Summit Elder Care in the clinic for 101-year-old female, it's been lethargic and dehydrated. Time to 1549.
1: Control. Is this man probably state where he's going to be?
2: I took a call from him about 10 minutes ago wondering why nobody was there yet. I explained to him somebody was coming. He said it was hot, which gave me the impression that he was standing outside, but I'll call him back.
1: Okay, receive. I'm standing outside here waiting for him.

0: presentó.
1: You can clear. He's now at McDonald's. I told him that his option now is that he can come here. He's not doing this anymore.
2: Very good. Thank you very much.

0: Control 2, 420, 402. Can you guys respond over to 8 Brookline Street? It's going to be apartment number 3. Just got a call from Tri-Valley, who still has a worker on scene over there, unable to make contact with a David Petroskovich. Male party was discharged from the hospital yesterday morning, and they were there for an emergency follow-up, and he is not answering the door or the phone. They're looking for a check welfare.
1: Thank you. Let me know if you guys need me over there.

0: What kind of history do we have with female parties?
1: Stand by.
2: He's got a very, very extensive alcohol use history. Typically transported a couple times a week for alcohol-related issues.
0: Refuse. I think I know who he is.

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1: For medic 1.
2: Mass 5, November, Lima, Golf, 6-3. 5NLG, 6-3.

0: And possibly just a house.
1: Oh, two, if you're tied up, I can grab that.
2: That's right, I'm on the road.

0: 2537. For Check the Welfare, got a call from Hubbard's mental health counselor saying the FEMA party, Shannon, she's in a out program there. They haven't heard from her all day. Reached out to her and also her emergency contact and unable to reach her. They're just looking for a check on her. She always shows up to the program. Didn't today.
1: That address,
0: looks like there's no apartment.

0: 11:03, it's finally your partner's turn to drive.
1: Go again.
0: I was just saying it was finally your partner's turn to drive.
1: My new FTO.

0: 10 Kildare Island Road. They're probably calling for an 83-year-old male with chest pain. 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Herman Hill, 1620.
1: Manic one.
2: Hey, she overslept heavily last night. Late night last night with the kids. She's going to call and let them know she's all set. Look pretty clear.

0: Control 2, 730, 420. Can you respond over the area of Pleasant Street, heading towards Oxford Ave? Just got a call from a party stating that there is a male party who seems heavily intoxicated that's running in and out of traffic. Male party was described as a white male wearing a white shirt, black and white pants and sandals. Looking for a welfare check.
1: Thank you.
2: Okay, so myself and 37 are on High Street, right near you, I thought.

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So I thought I was going to go out, so as long as he stays inside, there shouldn't be any issues.

0: 4:20, 7:30. Between 3 and 4, breakdown lane on the right hand side for a male party in a black hoodie sitting on the railing with no field call around. I'm on the phone with State right now.
1: Okay, receive. Is there a concern of him other than that he's just a pedestrian on the highway? Like, any statements or anything?

0: 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Say that she was driving northbound and saw the male party in the black hoodie sitting on the railing, no vehicle around. She said it was concerning.
1: Receive.
2: Do you know what I'm talking about?

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1: Yeah.
0: Exits 3 and 4 northbound. I'm just going to head one more exit up and double check.

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We have nothing all the way through 7A. Control is clear. 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

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And they're just looking for options. 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
1: Can you respond to Dresser Hill Road? They just passed Hickory Drive for an erratic driver. They've been driving very slow, multiple cars piled up behind them. That's going to be on a Lincoln, color blue, out of 1 Francis Drive in Dudley. It's going to be Mass PC 1 Delta Delta Tango 1661, 1DDT61.
0: What kind of vehicle and who's it come back to?
1: Car on a Lincoln Corsair, color blue, 2025.
2: Was the only reported incident driving slow?
1: City of Hughes going 30 miles an hour. Cars are trying to pass around him. And they were piling up behind him, and he was driving too slow.
2: Sorry, I can take that. I'm out here.
0: Yeah, Roger. Speed limit is 45, and 30 is not really that slow, especially given the threat to health.
2: I 100% agree. I mean, I'll still check the error if you want, or we can log it.
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0: control. Can you just give me a vehicle description one more time, the plate? I don't have an MDT.
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0: Roger.
2: Oh, that's an SUV, correct?
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0: It's a small SUV, Phil.
2: I'm familiar with it, so I'll just give you a call.

0: Central 730, 402. Go ahead. ...52 Lake Parkway, it's going to be the high school for a general bird alarm activation. Key holder was contacted and wishing for dispatch.
1: Control 23, take that 30.

I'm striking a first line for Webster Fire, responding to Thompson, 110 North Main, Carriage Square Apartments, for a structure fire, requesting an engine. Again, Fire, I'm striking a first alarm. Webster Fire, responding to Thompson, 110 Main Street, the Carriage Square Apartments, requesting an engine for a structure fire, 1855.

I'm checking the first one for WFI, responding mutually to town of Thompson, 110 Main Street, the Carriage Square Apartments. Requesting an engine for a structure fire. Again, file, I'm checking the first alarm for a deadly fire. 110 Main Street, the Carriage Square Apartments. Requesting an engine for a structure fire. Town of Thompson, 1856.

0: Well, Peter Patrol, when are you going out to high school? What was the alarm again?
1: Showing a general alarm.
0: Is there a key holder coming? I know we've been having problems with this alarm lately.
1: So he's in room.

0: 可以跟我聊。Control. What was the address the last call?
1: Go for a structure fire in Thompson.
0: Where? So you might be able to make it.
2: I only heard the 110 range.

0: is it reasonable to start down to be with us about the 7? Station stand by for roll call. Holden.
1: Stay holding.
0: Number entry. Central Mass Regional.
2: That's regional.
3: The police.
0: Sterling Police. Going on. General.
1: What's the regional?
0: County Sheriff's Office.
3: What's the County Sheriff's Office?
0: Sacramento Community College. Recasting with Sacramento Community College. This concludes the weekly test of LPS-7. All units are loud and clear with the exception of Sacramento Community College. I'll take the result of that clear, 1902.

02 Patrol. Hi, we checked the exterior of the building. Fuel is not on scene yet. If he calls and wants us to come back, we'll walk through and we can do that, but we're going to clear.

0: Firefighter Thelonis is at headquarters by himself. We had just notified Oxford for an engine. Do you want us to cancel that?
1: Yeah, you can cancel. I'll be, I'm in headquarters now.
2: Webster Oxford.

Roll 2 to 3-7. Email in the lobby stating that she has court orders for visitation with her children. She was just going to get her son. Male party refused to give the son and also tried grabbing the daughter out of the front seat. She's looking for an officer for options and to make a report.

0: home to?
1: A custodial slash parenting issue. We just log it for court purposes only. We're going to handle it.
0: Okay.

0: Hawk 32 left 0 in Fulton County. Just want to let you know that my engine is en route to Dudley.
1: 32, thank you.

0: I'm just touching on duty West CMS. Responding to Thompson, 110 Main Street for restructure fire. Standby. Again, from dispatching on duty West CMS. Responding to Thompson, could be 110 Main Street for restructure fire. Standby. Tomatones, 1935.
1: EMS has that. We're going to give you a call.

Fire alarm striking a first alarm for Dudley EMS. Going to be responding to 15 Joshua Plate. Going to be Unit 2B for a 63-year-old female who fell, hit her face hard, and hurt her knee. Again, fire alarm is dispatching a first alarm for Dudley EMS. Going to be responding to 15 Joshua Place. It's going to be apartment 2 Bravo. 63-year-old female fell, hit her face, and knee is hurting. Time of tone is 1936.

0: File on dispatch and on-duty Webster EMS personnel. Going to be responding to mutual aid to the town of Dudley, 15 Joshua Place. Going to be apartment 2 Bravo for a 63-year-old female who fell, hit her face hard, and hurt her knee. Again, fire alarm dispatch and on-duty Webster EMS personnel. Respond to mutual aid to the town of Dudley, 15 Joshua Place, unit 2B for a 63-year-old female who fell. Time of tone is 19:38. Receive 3. So we do have a mutual aid engine from Oxford that's on the scene in Dudley right now.
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1: 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Welfare check, elderly female. Westminster Police and surrounding agencies, please bolo for Massachusetts 8 Hotel Mike 724, 8HM 724. The 2003 Toyota Corolla color green. Vehicle should have a black hood. Operated by the RO. 98-year-old female party. Party failed to return home after going to a funeral today in town. Plate was run by Westford Police around 1700 hours today. Party does not have a cell phone on her and is funeral around 1 o'clock.